0: green light. 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Red light.
1: Mr. 305. Flow Rider and Lunch Money. Three Miami boys, you know what time it is.
2: Give me the green light.
3: Oh, yeah.
2: 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Let's have a good time.
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